We want to give you a song here from the album called The Other Side. And it's a song, now I know. It's a song called this one. Tell me if you know this one.

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Ding ding, a lick a lick a lick a bong.

Muévale yo. Now, I want to give you another song here from the album The Other Side. And this one is a song called Soldier. And whilst we're here, we're not forgetting the people in Liberia. We're not forgetting the people north of Uganda here. The wars and everything. We wish they were here with us, enjoying this with us. And so whatever we do, we got to be with them. They are with us, you know. The song is called Soldier. I was in the mind of a soldier one time, and this is what I found out.

começo, Matias. You say it to me, and I say it to you. I say, Bana Uganda, Bagalanyo. Bana Uganda, Bagalanyo. What do you say?